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I'll sort the music. 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

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Great food, great service and a proper taste of Britain. Good morning, everybody in Radio Land. Are you ready for your day? Yeah? No. Black all of Calcutta, that's it now until March. Good morning, John Alex and Catwoman. Yeah, your songs are stacked up and ready to play. What did you do at the weekend? What did you do? I've forgotten. And it's not because I drank. I just forget. I know I did a load of washing, hand washing, because the washing machine broke yesterday. I know I did that. Anyway, let's get Monday on the road. And this is for Catwoman, and a cracking song it is as well. Thank you for choosing it. It's Stevie Wonder. You are the sunshine of my life. 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

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I'm going to whisper because I don't want to wake Paul Mitchell up. John Alex has asked for this one. 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

0: Alex's request. Coldplay. Coldplay? Adventure of a Lifetime. Yeah. I think Paul Mitchell's still asleep. I don't think we woke him up, do you? Morning, Chrissy. Are you okay? Isn't it horribly dark out there? Oh, and by the way, I've got a bone to pick with you. Your chestnuts roasting on an open fire has caused me havoc. And you weren't there when John Alex requested Cher. DJ put a Christmas record on. How very dare you?
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15: It's the

1968, and still as fresh as a daisy today. Sly and the Family Stone, dance to the music. Yes, we can. It is Monday, I know, but go on, do it. Right, Chrissy is behaving herself, so I shall play this, her request. It's not a Christmas one. Hey.

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1: Especially for Chrissy. Yes, I understand why you love that song. It's good, isn't it? Yes, welcome back to Sharon's Wiki Wiki Show, proudly sponsored by Nicky's Pie Shop and Bar in Mahaka, homemade pies, Cornish pasties, cream teas, and a proper British welcome. And good morning, Quentin, not so crisp, and also the bestest handyman in the world. I did tell you earlier that we have a watery problem. We did think it was the washing machine. It's not. It's the blooming water pump. We're going to have to go shopping for a new one. That's going to be an ouch. So this is for you, Quentin Not So Crisp, your request.

water pumping, especially for Quentin Not So Crisp, because we have a water pump problem. John Allen says, where does he get them from? I have no idea. Good morning, Peter. What are you doing up at stupid o'clock in the morning on a Monday? You asked for this on Friday. I couldn't give you this one on Friday, so it's today.

Pet Shop Boys and Dusty Springfield. I love Pet Shop Boys, don't you? Catwoman certainly does, and she says, and Dusty. Yeah, she's fabby. Fabby. Now, good morning to our very own Bobby Gray, who's usually on the radio Monday to Friday on Almeria Golds from midday until 2, but he's not feeling too good, so he's not going to be on the airwaves today. Bobby, get better soon, sweetheart, won't you? Promise. And that song was especially for Quentin, not so Chris, because I know that he likes Pet Shop Boys too. Got to keep in the good books, haven't you? From 2010, Phil Collins' version of Going to a Go-Go. Oh, good morning, Charmaine. Good morning.

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1: Just been asking Charmaine, has she got a school run with the grandkids? And she says, no, not until Wednesday. Happy Charmaine, happy Charmaine, happy Monday. Bless, bless, bless. I bet you're so sorted with that one.

And the Love Cats from 1983. Chris is loving that one too. And Charmaine says, good morning, Chrissy. And Peter, where have you gone? Have you gone back to sleep? You've missed Burning Love. Do you know that again? Let's go. We all wish you a fabby time in Benidorm. Or as John Alex calls it, Bonky Dorm.

it's going to wake you all up now. 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That is another song as well, isn't it? Oh, I love this mix of version. I haven't stopped dancing yet.

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I hope you had a fantastic weekend and Tim the Legend. I'm hoping that you're both going to be here this morning at 8 o'clock, are you? Or is Tim... Tim's still on his own today. But The Duchess will be back next week. Yay! Love that version of Gonzalez. I haven't stopped dancing yet. And I hope you haven't either. Keep on moving, keep on going. It's a great life if you don't weaken the

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She's up. Oh my goodness. And Catwoman. And John Alex, loving that version too. Great, isn't it? It's got a very abrupt ending now, so I'm poised.

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5: The perfect way to start your day. Wakey, wakey with

Chris Hill, loving that one. Genesis, Land of Confusion. Way back in 1986, another one as fresh as a daisy, eh? Coming up in 4 minutes, we've got Tim the Legend live from the UK. It's a bit like Whitebeard, isn't it? Philadelphia. And Wembley, all in one day. Thank you very much, Catwoman and John Alex and Charmaine, for your kind words. I'll see you tomorrow. Gonna finish up with a mashup because I've not done one today. I'm having withdrawal symptoms. We've got George Michael and Billy Idol.

0: wishing you all a fabulous Monday the 21st of September. My goodness. Thank you for everybody joining in on the chat and listening in Radioland. Going to hand you over to Tim the Legend for the next 2 hours. Just to let you know, Bobby Gray on the wireless will not be here today because he's not very well. He hopes to be back tomorrow. Have a cracking day.
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5: Good morning. It's Monday. It's the 21st of September 2026. How is everybody? Has everybody had a good weekend? I have, but I'm suffering for it now.

That's not a way, bad way to start a Monday morning, is it? Harry Styles and Sign the Times. Good morning, Sharon Emmons, join us on the live comment section. Good morning, Sharon. Another great Wakey Wakey show. I did hear some of it. I will admit, I didn't hear all of it this morning. The eyes didn't really want to open too much this morning. But what I heard was, as usual, very good, thank you. And this is the Duchess. The Duchess is on the comment section. Good morning to you. I will give you a call later. No Duchess with me today. I'm from the UK. The Duchess is in Spain. But next Monday, we're both together in the UK. So you just never know. Or the Duchess may do it on her own. I'll have a break. Catwoman. Good morning, Catwoman. All went well. I hope all went well over the weekend. It did indeed go very, very well. Thank you. I'll tell you a little bit about it a bit later on. But it was a fantastic weekend. Just about survived.

Ah, there you go. Lewis Capaldi survived. I did survive the weekend. It was touch and go. It seemed to be, it was a fantastic weekend. For those who didn't know, I was up in Wolverhampton for the weekend. It was a bit of a mission getting there. There was traffic on every single motorway I joined. It took me over 5 hours to get to Wolverhampton, and it took me just about 4 hours to get home last night. But in between, there were many, many hours of fabulous music, seeing lots of old friends, and some of whom we only ever see once a year, and a great time was had by all. Right, I've got to say, the Duchess, I said, we may do a show next together next Monday. But we will do the show next Monday. We will be back in Spain by then. I haven't got a clue what's going on, really. I don't even know what my name is this morning. I really don't. But the Duchess and I should be, hopefully, on the air together next Monday morning. We may even do a birthday game. You just never, ever know. I just do what I'm told. Bobby Gray, good morning to you, Bobby. I hope you're well. You're not well. You told me on the comment section you're not well. So what I'm going to say is hopefully you will get well soon, Bobby, and get you back on the airwaves. It may well mean that CatDog will be on 95.5 as well as 107.5 this morning. You never know your luck. But get well soon, Bobby. Don't overdo it.

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6: Yes, good morning. 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They sponsor our weather. We'll be doing the weather just before 9 o'clock today, just before Can You Tell Me. That'd be Can You Tell Me that hasn't been organised yet. I'm a little bit behind this morning, but there will be one. It may be a very, very easy one this morning. Good morning. Good morning to Super News. Join us on the live comment session. I hope you had a great weekend. I hope you had a great weekend too, Nudes. I did, thank you. I'm suffering a little bit this morning. I can't hear a lot this morning. I've just realised my tinnitus has gone into overload. It was a very, very loud weekend. But then, that's what it's all about. not make yourself deaf, but just loud music, great music, and just having a very, very good time. Good fun was had by all, thank you.

But the communards there never can say goodbye. Right, I think we'll have a bit of a never-ending story now.

0: Hello everyone, that's Limo and Never Ending Story. It's time for Elvis Every Day. This Queen is gone. There is no more Daily Dose of Queen. It's Elvis Every Day. Today, he's in Las Vegas.
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0: Brilliant, there you are. That's your Elvis Everyday track for today, Viva Las Vegas. 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
0: Yes, good morning. Welcome back to The Breakfast Show. Me, Tim the Legend. 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They sponsor our weather beauty rooms. We were doing the weather just before 9 o'clock, in about 24 minutes' time. And then straight after the weather, we should be doing Can You Tell Me? I haven't got one yet, but I will have one. Give me time.

give me time. Now the Irish English Store. They've had a week off. They've had a week off. Not open today, but they will be back open tomorrow morning, 9:30. Pam will be there, ready to open the doors, ready for the rush after being closed for the week. Irish and English Store, not open today. Don't go today, but you can get there tomorrow morning.

Oh, fellas, bit of an excess there for you, and never tear us apart. I've got to say very good morning to Wild Nights, Gwen. Glenn, join us on the live comment section. She's morning. Hope you survived the weekend. Yes, survive. That's about the right word, Gwen. Survived. It was, as you can imagine, it was a fabulous, fabulous weekend. Seeing lots of great friends, great music. And just a very, very good weekend. Thank you.

Ah, there you are, Manic Street Preachers. Haven't got the right teeth in this one. The Manic Street Preachers, and You Stole a Song from My Heart. Love that track. Right, we've got a couple more tracks, and then we'll be playing, we'll be doing The Weather, and then playing Can You Tell Me? I've got to say before that, well done to Gwen's mum last night. I'm not going to divulge any more, but well done her. Happy night. And Denise, very, very good morning to you. Hope you're well. Right, we're going to have a little bit of The Struts, then we're going to have a little bit of Chuck Berry, and then we should be doing the Beauty Room's Weather, and Can You Tell Me?

0: There you are, Chuck Berry, the short version. I always get caught out with the end of that. It just fades away like that. Right, we're going to have a quick ad break. Then we're going to come back with the weather. And can you tell me? Don't go anywhere.
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0: Yes, good morning. It is Tim the Legend. 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
0: Yes, indeed. Right, here you go. Today's weather for you in the Amador Valley region. It's currently sitting at 16 degrees, but we've got a high today of 29, which is very nice. Your air quality today is fair. The sun sets tonight at 6 minutes past eight. Humidity right now is 76%, and the Fiona M washing report, the Fran McCann, can she can't do a laundrette run? The answer to that is yes, you can. There is no rain forecast for today. 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That's the weather brought to you by the Beauty Rooms at Total Entertainment Touring. 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You can get an appointment for luxury and electrical facials, waxing, gel manicures and pedicures. 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How do you book? I'll tell you how you book. You give Wendy a call on 678-992-093. It's as simple as that. All you got to do then is turn up. Turn up at your appointed time and you'll be sorted. There you are. That is today's weather, brought to you by the Beauty Rooms at Total Entertainment in Touray. Right, time we did this.
11: 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With Tim the Legend.
0: Right. This show's not thrown together, you know. It's not just thrown together. This Can You Tell Me took me all about 30 seconds because I hadn't got one prepared for today. But it's a Can You Tell Me? I might get booed at the end of it. I don't care this morning. I really don't care. I'm too tired. Right. Three songs. There is a link there. If you think you know the link, message me privately to a DJ on the comments section. Gold, silver and bronze medals up for grabs. Here we go with track one.

There you are, track one on today's Can You Tell Me? What I'm guessing so far, Bobby Gray, Bread. No, it's not Bread. Gotta say very good morning to Maz, joining us on the live comments section. Hope you are very, very well, Maz. Good morning to Cat Dog, joining us on the live comments section. Hope you are very, very well, Cat Dog. And Wild Nights is coming with a cake. No, she's not. She's coming. She's coming. Oh no, she's coming with a guess. She's coming with a guess. Oh no, again, a guess is cake. It's still wrong though. Here's track two.

There you are. There's your second track there. I say very good morning to Fran. Joins on the live comment section. Good morning to you, Fran. Hope you're very, very well. Well, no, I said, what's so funny? It was just me. It was just me, Gwen, when I said you come in with a cake rather than a guess. It just tickled me. And then I've got Stephanie, my oldest daughter, here in the room with me this morning. And she looked at me and I looked at her and I just started laughing. So she started laughing. And it was just silliness. But I can't help it. Just a big kid at heart. So there we are. Right. What have we had any more? We have had more guests. Cat and Dog, she's on what? She's determined to get that gold medal this morning. She said bar. No, it's not bar. Then she said it's police. It's not police. So it's not cakes from Wild Nights. It's not bread from Bobby Gray. So, well, Fran says she didn't hear the first one. Is it American Cities? No, it's not American Cities. The first, well, I can't tell you what. I can't tell you what. No, over the air, I can't. It's just tough luck. Should have got up earlier, friend. Should have come back from the laundrette earlier. Right, here you go. Here's your third and final track. This may give it away, but it may not.

There you are. There's your third and final track for this morning's Can You Tell Me? Okay, let's have a look at the wrong answers first, shall we? Bobby Gray was first in this morning with a wrong answer. He said bread. No. Wild Nights came in with an answer of cakes. No. Bar, no. Police, no. American Cities, no. Same letters, MMPP in the artist's name. Were they? I don't know. They were indeed. No, they weren't. No, they weren't. Wrong answer anyway. Music from other songs. That was clever, but no, not the right answer. Towel, no. So, let's have a look, shall we? What do we play? I played you Echo Beach by Martha and the Muffins. I played you Night Chicago Died from Paper Lace. And that song there was Money for Shopping from Dire Straits versus Smokey Robinson versus the Miracles. So there I see where Cat Dog got her answer music from other songs, because it was a collaboration. Money for Shopping. No. Echo Beach, Martha Muffins. I was looking for Beach. Anybody getting there? Night Chicago Died. Paper Lace. I was looking for Paper. Getting warmer? Money for Shopping. Dire Straits versus Smokey Robinson versus Mickles. I was looking for Shopping. Beach Bag. Paper Bag. Shopping bag. Simple as that. Today's answer. Bag. Easy one. If you knew it. Cat dog. Oh, what could I possibly play? Well, I'll tell you what I'll play. And I'll save this. And I built the whole thing around this. Because I was talking with the Duchess last night, and they've been to watch Rob McDonald as the Reflex yesterday at Nopal Bar in Arbalaya. Apparently it was a fantastic gig. He was on top form. Everybody loved it. It was a full house and more. And I just hope he played this, because this, I think, is the best thing that Robbie sings. It's absolutely stunning. It's better than this version. It's better than the original. This had to be played. Cat dog still guessing. This is your final track. Have some of this. I'll tell you what, we'll be professional and we'll start it from the beginning, because it's so much better.

Oh, they are fabulous handbags, Gladbrokes. The last one in our Can You Tell Me this morning. I think CatDog's still guessing. I very nearly didn't do bags this morning because I thought I'll just Google and see what types of bags there are. And beach came up quite quickly, and obviously shopping came up quite quickly. Carrier came up, but I couldn't find a song that was suitable with Carrier. There is an artist called Carrier, but there weren't any songs suitable. And then Fanny Bear came up, Flat Bear came up, and I thought, Tim, you're treading on thin ice here.

0: There you are, a bit of madness for you and the House of Fun. So the comments section, for most people out there, you can't see the answers private to DJ because, well, we wouldn't have a competition otherwise, would we? But then there's other people on there. Do you know what? There's some big kids out there. They really, really are.
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7: Yes, good morning. 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

Fabulous. That's the Killers and Human. Right, I'm going to give you a track now. It was released last Friday. I have played it quite a lot on my shows. I don't care. I'm going to play it again for you this morning. It's a band called the Pook Hill Prophets. They were at the Slay Convention at the weekend. They bought a house down. Really, really entertaining guys. Myself, a cat dog, Robbie and the Duchess, they're flying over this week. We're going to see them at the Water Rats in London this week, Friday night. They will be playing this. This is brand new from this. It's all about Wolverhampton, the surrounding areas, where Slay came from. This is called Spiritual Home.

How good is that? That is Spiritual Home from the Pukul Prophets. Those guys, they are so enthusiastic. Now, the Pukul Prophets, they played for around 15 minutes at the convention on Saturday night on the stage. And as I say, really brought the house down. They were fantastic as usual. And then once it was all over on Saturday night, we all went down to a pub called The Trumpet in Bilston, which is where Slade used to drink back in the day. And at midnight, they went on stage there and they sang for 3 hours. That is the dedication of the Pukul Prophets for you.

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11: Yes, good morning, welcome back. It is The Breakfast Show, me, Tim the Legend, the show proudly sponsored by the Irish and English Store in Alula Del Rio, the Star of India Tour in Toray, the Beauty Rooms at Total Entertainment Toray, and the Indian Garden Arbalias. The Indian Garden Arbalias, they are closed today. They are having a well-earned day off. They work 7 days a week. They are always busy. They're friendly. The food is fabulous. It's a great place to go. But don't go today. They are having a well-deserved day off. Business as usual tomorrow.

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1: Yes, welcome back. You have been listening to me, Tim Legend, with a bit of a show proudly sponsored by, and thank you to the Indian Garden Arbalest, Star India 2 and 2A, the Irish and English store in Lula de Rio, and the Beauty Rooms in 2A. Don't go anywhere. Five minutes time. It is Cat Dog. She's going to be here with the party playlist. Possibly on 95.5 as well, because there's no Bobby Gray today. He's not well. Get well soon, Bobby. Midday Day, Paul Mitchell. With a midday show. Afternoon Vibes with Jan Doe is this afternoon. We've then got Robbie Mack with his Hit Mix show. Claire MC with a Monday Movie Mixtape show. I'm back at 9 with Slade show. And there's Monday Night's Rock. There's lots to keep you entertained. Pete Miller is on 95.5. There's lots going on. Don't go anywhere. Stay tuned to this frequency. I'm going to leave you with this one. We had a fantastic night. Two fantastic nights, as Slade mentioned. We've had some wild nights in the past. Going to leave it with this one. Have yourselves a great day. I'll see you all again tomorrow. Ta-da.

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0: than a purr. A baby was born and it caused a little stir. 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Cat dog, cat dog. 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
5: Good morning, everyone. It is Cat Dog with the Party Playlist. Monday, 21st of September. Huge thanks to Tim the Legend and to Sharon Envious Shows already today. Good morning. Hope everyone had a great weekend. I'm going to kick off the show brand new from Robbie Williams and Miss Monique. This is Beauty in Us.
6: I-

That's different, isn't it, from Robbie? Robbie Williams and Miss Monique there, Beauty in Us. That's brand new, coming in on Friday, new release. Good morning to Fran joining us on the live chat. Good morning. Coming up after our first set of ads, we've got a brand new movie. Stay with us.

Jingle now, Friday Rogue Traders, Dirty Dirty Disco, morning to Action Jackson. Action Jackson yesterday was having lots of fun with that chat GPT WXYZ thing yesterday. Yeah, very, very funny.

winning formula, and it's from the brand new Shaun the Sheep movie, Beast of Mossy Bottom. Oh, there's nothing worse than a mossy bottom, is there, eh?

0: 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You may have to say what you see. The chase is on, so come on down. It'll be nice to see you. To see you. Nice.
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8: 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Hope everyone had a brilliant, brilliant weekend. 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And the 13th of December, Murcia for a shopping trip. Morning, Julie Duck. Morning to you. She said she had a fantastic day yesterday afternoon for the karaoke disco party there and the New Bar International raising money for Harmony Charity and Walk for Life. They raised a staggering €850. Well done. That is fantastic. Well done, everyone involved in that. Time for the movie today. Bizarre songs, because I couldn't really find anything else. Really, that's basically it. So yeah, you're having bizarre songs today for the movie from 1990. What movie is this iconic quote from? A man is defined by his actions, not his memory. From 1990, what movie is this from? A man is defined by his actions, not his memory. What movie?

Oh, well done so far to Gavlar. Well done. We've got Anna and Jeff. Morning to you all. Julie Duck, Kim D, Action Jackson in first. Very quickly, well done to you. And thank you, Action Jackson, for remembering the Kira's song of the day. We're going for George Michael. Action Jackson's chosen that and he's given me five songs for this week. Brilliant. And if you know the George Michael song that you'd like to hear, let me know. And if you want to do it for next week, let me know on the live chat. You're more than welcome. From 1990. Good morning, everyone. From 1990. A man is defined by his actions, not his memory. What movie is that from? From 1990. A man is defined by his actions, not his memory.

0: told you, bizarre songs this morning. Well done to Mama Zoo and Pam Queen joining the list of who she's today. So far, two more songs to play again. Bizarre songs from 1990. What movie is this from? A man is defined by his actions, not his memory. From 1990. What movie? A man is defined by his actions, not his memory.
1: Total confusion! 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

0: time to give the answer now to guess the movie quote. Well done to Mama Zoo, to Pam Queen. We've got Gavlar, Anna and Jeff, Julie Duck, Kindy and Action Jackson in first. Well done. From 1990, movie that starred Arnie and Sharon Stone. A man is defined by his actions, not his memory. The movie today was Total Recall, brand new movie on tomorrow's show. We'll be right back after these.
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5: Good morning and welcome back to Cat Dog with the Party Playlist. 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Morning, hope you've had a brilliant, brilliant weekend. Now Sleep Tight in Albox are open Monday to Friday 10 till 2.30, Saturday 10 until 2. They also have beautiful, gorgeous bedding in store right now. Go and have a look on their Facebook page and get yourself some brand new bedding for the winter. Here's their song for today. It's called She's So High.

tonight. She's so high. The song of the day from Sleep Tight in Albox. Got a request coming in from Mamazoo. Enjoy this one. This is one from Ron Republic. This is Run.

The 12 and they're open today, the 21st of September, the 5th, 12th and 19th of October. 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
3: 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You are listening to Cat Dog with the Party Playlist, Monday 21st of September. Time for the New Bar International Song of the Day that Julie picks every week. Now, Friday the 25th at 8 p.m. it's Abby Lou. Saturday the 26th at 8 it's Rewind. Also, Friday the 2nd of October, 8 it's Harmony Duo. Saturday the 3rd at 2 p.m. it's Puppy Rescue Quiz. Get yourselves booked in. Okay, she's chosen one from Kelly Clarkson. This is My Life Would Suck Without You.

I've said it before, she could sing the fine vocal. Oh, Mitchell's there. Morning. Do you know, why do I bother having friends? Hey, why do I bother? Anyway, Maz, who's a lovely lady, has asked for a song, and of course I'll play this. I think I played it only last week, but it's a tune and a half, that's for sure. Guns N' Roses, anyone at 11, 6 and 37 of those umbops, definitely.

0: Boys and Bikini, that one. Well done, Maz. Keep more songs like that coming in now. Ugh, I really can't bear, as people know, the Carpenters. I'm looking through their songs and they're all so boring. I'm going to play one. 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Ugh. 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
1: Stop, whoa, yes, wait a minute, Mr. Postman.
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0: Oh, it's just dross.
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All their songs, all their... boy, it just hasn't. 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Oh, this'll do.

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5: Morning. I literally have traumatised myself. I don't know why I did that. I feel sick now. But yeah, morning everyone. Welcome back. Yeah, to the non-stop party show. Now, we are going to do Kira's song of the day. And I've gone off the word of the day. Now, it's going to be artist of the week. Yeah, I think. And Action Jackson has chosen George Michael for this week, sent me in songs. Thank you very much for that. Here we go. This is Freedom.

0: of the day, artist of the week this week, George Michael, that Steve Jackson has sent in. If you want to do an artist of the week, let me know on the live chat and send me in the five songs. So these next couple of songs are just for me. If you don't like it, switch over. It's 7 minutes just to make me feel better.
1: It's cool.

0: out, they just tuned in. Yeah, I've lost the plot, I have. But it's only because I played, I don't know why I did it, I played a Carpenter's track. I thought ACD Hairspray to Hell would sort it out, but that's the only way to sort it out. So you can have a happy cat dog. Is Christmas songs, there we go. First one being shared, DJ play Christmas song. Mama Zoo's loving that, Julie Duck's loving that, and then one from the darkness. Paul Midday Mitchell says, only 95 days until Christmas. Of course, we've got Ian M being a Grinch. Boo, Ian.
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7: Now, oh, here comes the number one Grinch. JB is with us. He went, oh, here we go. Bar Humbug, Spawny, and boo, you both. So I will not play a Christmas song until Tuesday, the 1st of December. There'll be no more, but that's cheered me up after me playing the Carpenters. Anyway, it's all good. All is good in the world. Morning.

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7: Good morning. What a funny old show this morning. It is Monday after all. Monday, 21st of September. You have been listening to Cat Dog's Party Playlist with a little fairy dust sprinkle of Christmas magic on the show today. Yeah, there we go. We'll not play any more now until Tuesday, the 1st of December. I can promise you that. Now, still to come today, it's the midday show with Paul Mitchell. He'll be on both stations this morning at 2 p.m. It is jamming with Jando 5, the Hit Mix, Rob Max 7, Monday Movie Mixtape with Claire MC 9, the Slate Joe with Tim Daines. There'll be no Monday Night Rocks with Sparky this evening. He's lost his voice. Poor lad. I'll be back tomorrow. Have a brilliant rest of your day. Hasta banana.

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And today, for one day only, on Almeria Gold. Oh, we've got Almeria Gold 95.5 joining us. Hopefully, you're hearing me loud and clear over there. Bobby Gray isn't feeling that well today, so he's having a well-earned rest. And if you're listening, Bobby, I hope you get well soon, my friend. So, I've got to be on my best behaviour today. Oh, no. Oh, dear. Hey, look, if you listen to Almeria Gold regularly and you'd like to hear a song played, jump onto 107.5 on the live chat there and I will do my best to play it for you. Oh, Cat Dog. We call Cat Dog playing the Carpenters today. More of that later on. But I just thought, hey, we need to play a tune for Cat Dog. So, I thought we'd start the show with this one. Only 95 days to Christmas as well.

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1: Yes, the live chat is open on 107.5. It's been rebooted and already we've been joined by Barry D. He was like a greyhound out of the traps then. Must have been a greyhound in a previous life with his song of the day, which I'm getting ready for you soon, Barry. Good afternoon, Cat Dog. Coming around to the front of the desk. I hope you enjoyed that track. I heard you playing The Carpenters. Oh, my goodness. That took some doing. That really did. I'll come back to that. I have to say a very good afternoon to Pete Miller, a regular over there on Al Maria Gold. Great to have you along, Pete. Hope you enjoy the music this afternoon. But yes, let's go back to Cat Dog playing The Carpenters. I did think, okay, in a move of solidarity, I should play something by Coldplay or Tina Turner. And then I thought, no, because it just makes me feel like this.

0: And Heaven Knows I'm Miserable Now, a great song for a Monday, isn't it? Oh, that'll make you feel good for the rest of the week. Good afternoon to Kim D. She's joined us on the live chat with a weather forecast, which we will do after the ads. Good afternoon to Debbie Fox. I've got that track on its way for you. And good afternoon to Dawny. Now, coming up on the show today, we have got Dawn Does DJing. Yes, if you're normally listening to Gold on a Monday, you won't know that my fiance Dawn picks a disco dance tune, and it's all picked by her. I play it. She awards how many dancing lady emojis she thinks that song's worth. And then we crack on with other music. We've also got a bookend track to welcome the week. And of course, we've got Barry D's Song of the Day and our two from one at one coming up on the show. Stick around. It might be okay.
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0: 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Let's do this.
13: Here's the weather.
0: Here we go. In this little corner of southeast Spain, it's currently 24 degrees. Highs today of 27, lows of 15. Wall-to-wall sunshine. How good is that? But let's zip across to Prestatyn in North Wales. Yes, it's another from the weather from Kim D. She says it's another run to the tip this morning for the lumberjack. That's Barry D.
13: Lumberjack! Leaping from tree to tree as they float down the mighty rivers of British Columbia.
0: Yeah, anyway, we move on. So he's cut up all the decking. It's a mild 19 degrees today, but cloudy. They're going to stop off at the beach bar for a coffee. Oh, I hope you've got your hat on. That's going to be a bit chilly down there. So that's the weather in Prestatyn if you're over that way today. And now, ladies and gentlemen, it's time for this. Ah, a bit of blank air. You can tell it's Monday, can't you?
14: Hey, Paul. It's time for Barry D's Song of the Day.
0: Yes, if you know by now, or if you don't know, if you're listening on Almeria Gold, Barry D comes on, he picks a song for me to play. It's a song I probably don't know or never heard of, and he's done really well so far because I don't know any of them. This one is called Modern Disco. It's by a Marionette. See what you think of this one.

0: Paul, this is Action Jackson. I like that. I like that a lot.
1: Oh, me too, Steve. That's a good song. A marionette with a track called Modern Disco, Barry D's song of the day. That's what Michael Jackson would sound like if he was still with us. Here comes a track. This is for Debbie Fox. She asked for this one. This is by Rumour, and it's called Slow.

What a beautiful song from Rumour. That is Slow playing that one for Debbie Fox. Hope you like that, Debbie. Oh, that made me feel all like hairs standing up on the back of my neck, that song. So yesterday afternoon, we were down at Nopal in Los Carrascos. Rob Mack was there, aka Reflex, entertaining everyone. It was a really good afternoon. He did play some good songs until he sung a Tina Turner one right at the end, but we won't dwell on that. It was a really good afternoon. But one thing that happens when we all get together, if you leave your phone on the table and you wander off, somebody's going to pick it up, and before you know it, your phone is full of some quite good pictures and some weird pictures and nonsense. And it happened pretty much to everyone. So if you're friends with Cat Dog or Duchess Charlie, myself or the Jacksons, you would have seen some of the pictures that then got made into AI pictures, and they were really good fun. And it got me thinking, if you were out with any of us from Almeria Radio or any of your friends, who would you trust to look after your phone when you leave the table? Who do you think is the most responsible DJ on the station? Or who do you think is going to be the first one that picks up your phone and takes some silly pictures? Who knows? Get it on the live chat. Come on, let's have some fun. This is for Jojo. Put a request in for a track from Lisa Stansfield. This is All Around the World.

0: said that track was perfect. Perfect. Oh, we got something right today. Let's go back to the track before that, the track by Rumour called Slow. Debbie Fox let me know that Burt Bacharach produced that track. And apparently he thought her voice was similar to Karen Carpenter. That's a random fact. I like that. I like getting random bits of knowledge that, you know, things you don't know about. However, as she does sound like Karen Carpenter, I don't think Cat Dog's going to play that track ever. But I'll play it again. Why not? It's a good track. And Dawn, regarding the phones, on the table, which DJ could you trust to leave your phone alone and you'd not end up with any weird pictures? Dawn says, I don't trust any of you. I'd go with that. I can think of one DJ, one of our DJs, who I think he'd leave the phone alone. I definitely think he would leave it alone. But if you think there's any of our DJs that you could trust with your phone, if you were stupid enough, let me know what you think on the live chat.
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5: 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I hope you guys on Gold are enjoying this. Tim the Legends joined us on the live chat. He says, and I know this, you can always trust me with your phone. I know, Tim, I do trust you with my phone. I wouldn't trust the Duchess. Absolutely not. I'm sure you've seen some of the pictures from last night. But the Duchess is on the blacklist. Don't let her near you.

0: Fine Young Cannibals with Johnny Come Home. I used to like watching their videos and them on Top of the Pops, purely because of the bass player Dave Steele, who had the most amazing dance. His nickname was Shuffle, and I always thought, I was watching him thinking, this guy is going to fall over at some point the way he's dancing, but he never did. He was good. Right now, let's move on to today's bookend track. If you're listening on Gold, the bookend track is basically I play it on a Monday, and then on a Friday midday show, play it again, and we wrap up the week into a nice little package that we throw in the bin afterwards and then get on with the weekend. So here it comes, today's bookend track.
1: Let's get ready to play this week's bookend track. It's over to you, Paul.
0: It is from Japan. It's called Quiet Life.

Oh, brilliant song from Japan. That is Quiet Life. Rob Max joined us on the live chat. He said he was going to sing this one yesterday. Oh, Rob, you should have sung this one instead of that Tina Turner one. I'm still getting over you singing that. So going back to the phone. So we can trust Tim the Legend with our phones, I think. What about Bobby Gray on Gold? You guys know Bobby better than I do. Do you think you could trust Bobby with your phone if you left it on the table, or is he likely to get hold of it and take some random pictures for you? Yeah, Bobby, I think you'd be all right with Bobby. Definitely one person you do not want to leave your phone near is Pam Jackson, PMP. She will get hold of that phone and she'll be in that like a shot, and there will be pictures taking up your valuable memory on your phone. Oh, believe me, keep it well away from her. Here's an oldie from Will Powers.

0: Will Powers and Kissing with Confidence. And I realise why I haven't played that for a long time. It's not that good, is it? Anyway, good afternoon to Tracy Fowler joining us on the live chat. I bet you are on your way to your last job of the day. Oh, and then you get the afternoon off. That's really cool. I like that. It's now time for this.
1: This is Al Maria.
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1: And now it's time for Dawn Does DJ.
0: Here we go then. If you're listening on Gold, this is where my fiance Dawn gets to pick a tune, and it's going to be a dance tune. If you don't like dance music, you might want to just turn the radio down. But if you do, put your slippers on and have a groove around the kitchen.

0: Dawn's choice for today's Hotshot Lover by Antonin Herbert, featuring Jay Fitz, whoever that is, and she has awarded that track five dancing ladies in a red dress emojis. Oh, so that's a good one. She likes that one. Right, Tracy Fowler is putting in a full shift today. She's on her second to last job, probably not going to finish until about 4:30. Wow, you need a note. You need a note from your mum to say you're out that late. I guess that's because of all the rain we had over the weekend and Friday night. Everything looks a bit groggy. I know our windows do. And now here's a good one. Barry D, he's jumped back on the live chat. He says he would trust John Alex with his phone and worry if he left it with Cat Dog. 100% agree with you there. I think John Alex would be the fine person to look after your phone. Cat Dog, forget it. She's going to break into it. You are going to have loads and loads of dodgy pictures. And then they'll get the AI treatment to make you look even worse. Yes, I do have a neck. It just didn't show it in one of the pictures. Ah, let's take a short break, shall we?
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0: Welcome back. It's the midday show with me, Paul, on 107.5 and 95.5 just for today. Old Kim D. They have just been to their household waste recycling centre and they've been charged to tip household wood by their local council. Can you believe that? Isn't that what you pay your council tax for in the first place? Should have brought it all home and made a nice fire. Sit around the fire toasting a McDonald's that you bought earlier or something like that. Oh, that's terrible. I mean, let's be fair though. Do they still have the charge to drive into Wales from Bristol going over the Severn Bridge? Do they still do that? You have to pay to go to Wales. I don't know. Anyway, Barry Dees also said, leave your phone with Barrington. At least you'd have pictures of the best dressed DJ on Al Maria. Hang on a minute. Hang on a minute. Haven't you seen me when I go out? I always look good. I always look sharp. Admittedly, not as sharp as Barrington. He's the main man. I mean, he's got more fashion sense than the rest of us put together. But I don't look that bad, do I? I don't look like I've been in a charity shop, that's for sure. Right, here is a song for my friend Mr. Keith Price. He contacted me on Messenger and we were talking about this song. I'm going to cut it short because it's about 6 minutes long, but I don't know it. I think it's an AI track. It's called Brother From Another and it's by Cyber Outlaw Blues. Let's see what this sounds like. Oh yeah!

0: That is Cyber Outlaw Blues, picked by Mr. Keith Price. We were discussing that's one. I do think that is an AI track, but it's a really good one, isn't it? Right. So Kim D's been back. There isn't a charge anymore to get into Wales. They did away with it in 2018. Shows what I know. I haven't been that part of the world for many, many years. All I just remember is that they did have to pay. I know they did away with the charge on the QE2 crossing over the River Thames at Dartford. That was good. But you just got to remember to pay it or else you get a fine. Yeah, which I've had happen. Let's do this.
1: This is Al Maria. It's time for the two from one at one.
0: So what we do over here on 107.5, we pick 4 years and each day we play two tracks from those years. The first year we've got today is, and this is especially for everybody on gold, 1960. We'll get underway with this one from Johnny Kidd and the Pirates.

0: Johnny Kidd and the Pirates, formed in London in 1959, were active till 1966, and then they reformed as the Pirates in 1976 and carried on to 2010. Easy for me to say. I'm sure you all know that one. Hey, what about this next track?
1: Taking you back to the 60s.
0: It's Sam Cooke.
2: I hear something

0: Hey Paul, this is Action Jackson. I like that. I like that a lot.
1: Yes, I thought you would, Steve. And Steve Jackson now. He's somebody that continuously leaves his phone on the table for other people to break into. But could you trust Steve with your phone? No, I don't think you could. Sam Cooke. I was going to tell you about Sam Cooke. Yes, born in Clarksdale, Mississippi, back in January 1931. He passed away in December 1964 at the young age of 33 in Los Angeles, California. That's Sam Cooke. Right, let's go on then to 2011. Two tracks from that year. The first one comes from Mr. Ollie Murs.

0: Ollie Murs and Rizzle Kicks from 2011. Ollie Murs born in Witham in Essex in 1984. That makes him, carry the two over, 42 years of age is Ollie. You can't not like him, can you? He's such a good guy. Another track coming up from 2011 in just a second. We'll take a short break. But Action Jackson, good afternoon, Steve. He's joined us on the live chat. And he said, pot and kettle. Hey, I hold my hands up. I know. Do not leave your phone in front of me. I will get into it. I will take pictures. And while I'm at it, I'll order a few things on Temu for you.
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8: Welcome back, everyone. So before the break, I played a track by Ollie Murs. Ollie Murs' middle name is Stanley. There you go. And by coincidence, our second track from 2011 is by this lady. This is Alexandra Stan. Who'd have thought? What a coincidence. This is Mr. Saxo Beat.

0: That is Alexandra Stan, born in Romania back in 1989, still out there making music. We are halfway through today's Two From One at One. Where are we going now?
1: Taking you back to the 70s.
0: Yes, 1975, two tracks from that year. The first one is a great song from The Sweet.

0: That is The Sweep with Fox on the Run from 1975. They formed in London in the late 60s, were active until 1982 as the main lineup, and then they reformed with various spin-offs back in 1985. But they still get out there every now and again as Andy Scott's Sweep. So there you go, there's a fun fact for you. Let's have another classic from the 70s, shall we?
1: And now, another classic 70s.
0: I just said that.

Elton John with Island Girl, born in Penner in Middlesex back in 1947. He's 79 years of age, real name Reg Dwight. If you see him out and about, just shout, Reg, Reg, Reg, Reg, over here, Reg. See how you get on with that. See what sort of reaction you get. And if you do, let me know. I'd be very interested. Let's go now to 1997, our first of two tracks. This is The Cardigans. Reg!

That is the Cardigans from Småland in Sweden. They formed in 1992 and they're still going strong with a slightly different lineup, although they did take a hiatus between 2006 and 2012. Okay, we've got one more track to play. Without doubt, it's going to be the best song on today's Two From One at One. I suggest you get your radios ready to turn it up loud after this app break.

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0: Well, I can't guarantee that. That's Aqua with Barbie Girl from 1997. Not going to tell you anything about them because I don't think you're that interested. Dawny sent me a message. He said, have I been drinking? No. No, but and how can you interrupt me? I was full flow dancing in the studio there. I lie a bit. Let's find out what's going on in the local area, shall we? That wrapped up today's 2 from 1 at 1.
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0: Right, so let's get down to Sensations this Saturday at 9 o'clock for Miss Diane Moore. Saturday, 3rd of October at Sensation, it's Jose Bolero, and on the 10th of October, Paul and Carrie. Moving on to the 17th of October, you've got the Rat Pack with Mr. John Vincent. Elsewhere in the Almanzora Valley today, Monday the 21st of September, in about 20 minutes time at Total Entertainment in Albox, it's the Bereavement Support Group with Mark Davenport. Coubertin Hostel Maison at 3 o'clock today, there's line dancing for low beginners with Carrie. And at Miraflores in Los Gallardos at 3, they have their afternoon quiz. Valerie and Mahaka at 5 o'clock, it's the Valerie Girls Club. And at New Bar International in Arbeláez at 6, it's their quiz night. Back to the Coubertin and Arbeláez for 6:30, the Rock and Roll Social, €1.50 per person for that.

0: Oasis Clubhouse in Los Gallardos at 7 o'clock have their quiz night, €6 per person, and that includes your quiz night supper. Cafeteria Terrazzo at Toda Vela in Vera. You know what's coming at 8 o'clock. It's Kendall's Karaoke. Casa Maria in Vera, 8:30, Miss Sharon Reagan, and wrapping up the entertainment tonight down in Mahaga at 9 o'clock at Crazy Daisies. It's their karaoke night. So if you do go to any of these entertainment venues and establishments, please, if you get the chance, just tell the owners you heard about it on 107.5 and today on 95.5 Al Maria Gold.
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0: Okay, let's move on with the music. This is a track that was a B-side for the Four Seasons. It's called Beggars on Parade.

That's Alex Warren with his new track Emerald Eyes. That's out now if you want to get hold of that one. Oh, let's play a song which should appeal to both stations. This is Dancing Queen.

0: a karaoke favourite from ABBA. That is, of course, Dancing Queen. Still to come today on 107.5 at 2 o'clock, we've got Jam In with Jando, and that's going to be on 95.5 as well. 5 o'clock, Hit Mix with Rob Mack at 5. And then at 7, it's the Monday Movie Mixtape with Claire MC. The legend, that is Mr. Tim Daines, will be here live from the UK for the Slade Show at 9. At 10.30, Sparky's not well, so there's no Monday Night Rock tonight. We'll be just going handing over to some handpicked music. Meanwhile, on Gold at 5 o'clock this afternoon, you've got That Country Show. And then at 7, you've got some vintage rock. 8 o'clock, it's Golden Hits. And then at 10 o'clock tonight, it's the Gold Music Mix.
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Oh, I do like that track from Morgan Heritage, Down by the River. You have been listening to the Midday Show on 107.5 and 95.5 with me, Paul Mitchell. Thank you for sticking with it, you guys over there on Almeria Gold. Great to have you along. I will be back on Friday with the Midday Show and then Saturday with the Saturday Shakedown. Hope you have a great week, everyone. Oh, do you know what? I thought I'm going to leave with a classic song from one of the best bands in the business.

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2: How do, Chucky Eggs? What a lovely day we've got here in the southern area of Spain. I'm transmitting from my hollybobs again, so I'm still away from home, so on my little laptop, so I don't have any of my normal jingles, so you'll have to put up with me singing. A big thank you to Mr. Mitchell for his time on both 107.5 FM and 95.5 FM. So, what have I got for you today? Well, some of you may have seen it on my WhatsApp, some of you may have seen it on my Facebook, but for those who didn't see either, here's a clue to my thread for today.

That was Jerry Halliwell, of course, with her 2001 rendition of It's Raining Men. I thought I'd do that one instead of the Weather Girls one. I know Mr. Roberts won't like it, can't stand the Spice Girls. However, good morning to Tracy and the girls and Christian in Canada. Thank you for joining me. Also to Mr. Mitchell and also to Mouse, who's come up with a few suggestions for today. So here's another clue to my theme. Here we go.

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2: And welcome back. So what is my thread today? Well, last week it was girls' names, so, ooh, guess what? Boys' names this week. Good afternoon to Mr. Abraham and to Dawnie on the comments section. You can join me on there if you wish to. And also to Action Jackson, who I must thank publicly for an absolutely fantastic night last Tuesday, which was my, it was the 49th anniversary of my 21st birthday. And Steve did the entertainment for me. We had a bit of karaoke, cat, dog, Charlie, Robbie, Julie Duck. Loads of people joined in. It was a great, great night. So anyway, back to today's theme. It's boys' names. So I'm going to do three songs now that are all about male film stars. So I bet you can't guess what the first one is.

0: That was, of course, Bananarama with Robert De Niro's Waiting. So who should we go to next? Well, I think we should have a bit of Clint Eastwood from the Gorillaz.
1: Ha ha ha ha ha ha ha ha ha.

Well, there you go. That was Gorillaz with Clint Eastwood. Now, there's a couple of rumours as to why they were called the Gorillaz. One was that both Albarn, who's from Blur, of course, Damien Albarn, and the other fella, James Hewlett, were both born in the year of the monkey. And the other one is that Oasis frontman Liam Gallagher was quite insulting about Albarn's other band, Blur, and called them the monkeys. So either way, it's that's how they got their name. Now, the next one is a suggestion by Dr. Roberts. It's called John Wayne's Got Big Leggy. Well, there you go. Enjoy this one.

0: there you go. That is John Wayne's Big Leggy. That did very, very well in Europe and got to number 11 in the UK in 1982. Failed to chart in the US because the US audience felt that they were taking the mickey out of one of their icons. There you go. Now then, I'm going to play some messages and then I'm going to be back with my first Jamming with Jando. I will tell you this week that the songs in Jando, the name, the boy's name is at the beginning of each of the songs. So the first one is a letter J. You know, I could have done a whole show on boys' names beginning with J, but there we are. So first one, beginning with J, straight after these.
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5: 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I hope you're enjoying the record so far. Now then, we've got a bit of competition going on. Maz and Gavlar are competing against each other to see if they can guess the Jando songs today. And I have to say that Gavlar is 1-0 up because he guessed that my J song was Johnny Come Home from Fine Young Cannibals.

That was the Fine Young Cannibals with Johnny Come Home. So, like I said earlier, I could have done loads and loads. I could have done 3 hours worth of songs with men's names or boys' names, beginning with the letter J. So there's quite a lot of Johns and Johnnies. So I'm going to stick with them for the next three. So this one is the wonderful late great David Bowie with John, I'm Only Dancing. Sorry, Maz, Gavlar is 2-0 up.

When the mist is rising and the rain is falling and the wind is blowing across the misty moor, I hear a voice, the voice of my darling, the girl I loved and lost a year ago.

Well, everybody knows Johnny Remember Me by Johnny Layton, so I thought I would play the alternative. So that was Show Waddy Waddy Waddy Waddy Waddy Waddy's version, which I quite like, to be honest. Now, this was a request from Maz. She's 2-0 down, so hopefully this will cheer her up. This is Dear John from the magnificent Status Quo.

0: Now, who remembers this next one? Now, if you want to feel old, this will make you feel old. This got to number 355. Yes, 55 years ago. So if you remember it, you're officially old like me.
1: What's he like, Mavis?
2: 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He's grown his ear a

0: Oh, Mr. Abraham remembers that one, don't you, Phil? Yes, I know you were in junior school, but hey-ho. Right, don't be forgetting to have a guess at my Jamming with Jando letter A. You're looking for a boy's name, of course, and it's at the start of the song. I shall be back shortly.
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I hope you're enjoying all these songs with boys' names. Now, I'm going to play three songs where we've got a Simon Smith, a Jackie Wilson, and a Leroy Brown. So, let's have a bit of Alan Price and his Simon Smith and his amazing Dancing Bear. Takes us back a bit, this one, doesn't it?

0: Jim Croce there with a bad Leroy Brown. I could have played that one or I could have played the Queen one, but no, I quite liked that one. Now, what have we got next? We have got Jackie Wilson said from Dexys Midnight Runners. Who remembers them on Top of the Pops when they actually projected behind them a picture of Jockey Wilson, the darts player? Hilarious. Oh no, we don't want that one. We've just played it, haven't we?
1: I may go out tomorrow if I can borrow.
0: Let's do the right one, shall we? Please, if you don't mind. I've got screens all over the place here. Laptop, phone, tablet, everything.

Jackie Wilson said from Kevin Rowland and Dex's Midnight Runners. Right, we are on to the letter A for jamming with Jando. What have we got? Well, Gavlar correctly guessed that it would be Alfie by the wonderful Cilla Black.

Cilla Black there with Alfie. A quick story for you. My friend William worked at the Nestle factory, and I was there one day, and he was really feeling quite down, and he decided he was going to end it all, and he stood on the edge of a vat of bubbling chocolate, shouting he was going to end it all, and I said, no, Billy, don't be an aero.

0: Well, I'm glad somebody was listening to my aero joke. 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Oh dear, I think that's worse than mine, don't you?
1: But I've been forgotten, I know. 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
1: 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Nikki Noodles in the
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1: And welcome back. Right, I've got three tracks now that have all got, shall we say, names for people from years gone by. They're not new names, really. We've got an Harry, we've got a Nigel, and we've got a Trevor. So we're going to start off with a Sham 69 with the Hurry Up, Harry, which I think is a great song. So let's play that first. Here we go. Oh, Maz, by the way, well done.

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1: Oh, name dropping, Mr. Abraham, name dropping, but we love it. 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

Now, I know that Beverly and her lovely husband, Trevor, normally have the radio show blaring out in their bar at the New Bar International in Arbeles. So, Trevor, clever Trevor, this is just for you.

I shall be playing my jamming with Jando letter N after this and some messages. So have a guess if you want to. Letter N, a boy's name.

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9: Well, we are now into the letter N for Jamming with Jando, and I have got a song by The Supremes. Maz guessed it with Banana Nama Nana Manana Rama, but I've already played one of theirs. So this is The Supremes with, I believe, the original version of Nathan Jones.

Nathan Jones from the Supremes. Now then, who would like to have a guess at my D song? Yes, it's a boy's name. There's a surprise. Now, the next boy's name I've got is from Del Shannon, and it's a song called Hats Off to Larry.

Hats off to Larry. Now we're over to Yousef, a.k.a. Cat Stevens, with his song all about Matthew and Son. Now, Maz, I'm very sorry, my lovely, but you better get your pinny on. Gavlar has beaten you. Whoop, whoop.

Matthew and son from Cat Stevens. Oh, Maz, I can only apologise. So what are you cooking for tea tonight then? Because you have lost. But I still love you. No, just to make you feel a little bit better, here's a song just for you because you requested it earlier. It's the specials.

0: And there you have it. That was REM with What Is the Frequency, Kenneth. I will be back shortly. I know, don't call you shortly.
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5: Hello, it's me again. It's Jando on 107.5 and 95.5 FM. We now have our two of a kind. We're two of a kind. Sorry, that's just me singing instead of me little jingle. What I should have. So I didn't think I was going to be able to find two songs with the same name with a boy's name in, but I have. Thank the Lord for AI. So we've got two back-to-back songs called Brother Louie, one from Hot Chocolate and the other one from a band called Modern Talking. And you'll know them both. I know you will.

0: what's going on there?
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0: Now listen, let me tell you, I don't.

that was Daniel from Elton John, which was my jamming with Jando, letter D. Well done to Ian, and well done to Gavlar. Mr. Roberts has just come back, and I got a severe telling off because I said it was AI that came up with Brother Louie, and it wasn't. I have to apologise profusely, kisses, boots, etc, etc. It was him. Right, so that was Elton John. I'm going to follow him with an absolute icon of a singer. I don't know whether Gloria's listening, but this is her absolute favourite. This is The Killing of Georgie by Rod Stewart. Hello, Mum.

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1: Yes, it is. Now, what have we got going on and around? Well, tonight at the New Bar International in Arbeléas at 6 o'clock, they've got their quiz night. Very, very popular. You cannot just turn up, you have to book a table. At the Coubertin Hostel Maison in Arbeléas at 6:30, there's a rock and roll social. That's €1.50 per person. Now at the Oasis Clubhouse in Los Gallardos at 7 o'clock, there's a quiz night. It's €6 per person, but that does include the quiz night supper. At the Cafeteria Terraza Torrevella in Vera at 8 o'clock, there is Kendo's Karaoke. At Casa Maria in Vera at 8:30 p.m. tonight, you will be entertained by the lovely Sharon Reagan. At Crazy Daisies in Mahaka at 9 o'clock, there is also a karaoke night, so you've got a choice. Now, tomorrow, Tuesday, 22nd of September, what have we got? At the Community Centre in Arbeléas at 11 o'clock, you have got chair aerobics with Michelle. €2 per person and every single penny goes to local charities. At the Coubertin Hostel Maison at 1:30, line dancing for beginners, followed at 2:30 by line dancing for mixed levels, and that is with the lovely Carrie. Bar 1 in Mahaka at 5 o'clock, there's a fun quiz. And at Cortijo Andaluz in Arbeléas at 6 o'clock, there is Revs to entertain you. At La Vida, Cucador, 6 o'clock, there's a quiz night. Esperanza Bar in La Alfaquia at 7 p.m, E&M's smartphone quiz. You don't need to be a techie, I say this every time, just take your mobile phone or your tablet, Ian will show you the rest. At the Miraflores in Los Gallardos at 7:30 p.m, karaoke night with Kendo. And the Irish Rover in Mahaka at 8 o'clock, there's another karaoke night with Rocket Ron, so again, you have a choice. At Valerie in Mahaka at 9 p.m, there is Kaylee Friend who will be entertaining you. And this Saturday at the Sensations Bar and Restaurant, where I went for my birthday the other night and it was amazing, you have got Diane Moore from 9 o'clock. So do enjoy. Now, don't forget to check that these things are still on at the venue. And also, please, please, please, if you remember, tell them that you heard about it here on Almeria Radio.
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1: 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I have had a couple of guesses for my O song, neither of which were correct, so have a go if you want to. Time now for my UK one-hit wonder with a boy's name in the title. It's got to be this one, hasn't it?

Oh, that finished a bit quick, didn't it? Sorry about that. Right, we're going to do three songs now that have foreign names in the title. Two of them were suggested as my A song, but no, I thought I'd do a group of these together. So the first one is Alejandro from Lady Gaga.

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6: Well, it's time for jamming with Jambi Do. Jamming with Jando, letter O. A couple of people thought it might be Oliver's Army, but it's not. This is a number 9 song. Well, it's debuted at number 9 in the UK singles charts in 2012. And it was the first time a song by a contemporary Nigerian artist accomplished a top 10 UK debut. And it's a song called Oliver Twist. So the right name, wrong surname, or second word, I should say. So this is Oliver Twist by Dibange.

Do you know, I quite like that. I've never heard it before, but I quite liked it. This is a slow starter.

Okay, so on a theme of a boy's name for today, can you name that piece of music? And also, which 1949 TV show it was used for? So what's on after me today? On 107.5 FM at 5 o'clock, you've got the Hit Mix with our own Rob Mack. And then at 7 o'clock, the Movie Mixtape with Claire MC. 2 hours later at 9, the Slade Show with the legend that is Tim Daines for 90 minutes. And then at 10:30 PM, see how quickly I did the mental maths there, Monday Night's Rock, followed at 12:30 AM by some hand-picked music. 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And 10 o'clock, the Gold Music Mix. All taking you through to the lovely Sharon M. First thing tomorrow morning.

So, what's the name of the classical piece of music? And which 1949 TV show was it used for? Okay, back to the boys' names now. This is the magnificent song called You Can Call Me Al, and it's by Paul Simon. Great video with this, with Chevy Chase. That was the end of that. So let's do this one instead. I'm all fingers and thumbs today.

0: Well, what can I say? The only person that has got that right is Mother. But then she is 91. Yes, it's the 1949 TV programme, The Lone Ranger. And that was William Tell by Rossini. William Tell Overture. Excellent, Mother. Well done. Right, I'm going to play a couple of songs now with the name Bobby in it. First of all, it's Janis Joplin with me and Bobby McGee.
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That was my brother Jake from the band Free. Now, I'm going to finish off. Got one more song to go. It's a great song. It's called Abraham, Martin and John by the magnificent Marvin Gaye. So thank you all for joining me. Up next is Robbie on 107.5 FM with his hit mix and The Country Show on 95.5 FM with Richard. So here is Abraham, Martin and John. Next week's thread, I'm going to try and do one on trees, plants and flowers. I haven't researched it yet, so I don't know whether I can. But anyway, have a great week. Ta-ra!

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7: Well, there we go, another show over with. Have yourself a fabulous Monday night. Claire FS on the way at 7 with this week's Monday Movie Mixtape. And then a little later, it's The Slade Show with Tim Daines. And I'll see you back tomorrow night at 5.

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Good evening and welcome to the Monday Movie Mixtape. It's me, Claire MC. How are you? Has it been a good week? I hope so. I've had a nice week, actually, and a nice weekend. Big thanks to Rob Mack for the hit mix for the last couple of hours, and a big thank you to my show sponsors, Total Entertainment in Albox and Toray. 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Very reasonable rates. Right, what have we got for you this evening? Well, we did the 70s, 80s, 90s, noughties, 2010s, maybe, did we? Well, let's go all the way back and have a bit of a 60s vibe. Why not? It's been a while since I've done some 60s. In fact, it's been almost a year since I did a 60s show, so I thought let's do one of those again. And let's start off with this one, my Disney of the week. It's from The Jungle Book. He Wants to Be Like You.

0: is your part of the deal, cuz. 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
2: 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Say hello to me. Say hello to each other. Tell me what your favourite 60s music is. Or if you have any favourite films from the 60s, maybe let me know. Good evening so far to Fran. That's my mum. To Dawny listening in. And Super Noodles isn't at the quiz. She's going to listen in tonight. Oh, I hope I play some stuff you like, Noodles, then. Well, Fran says, yay, 60s music. It's a good job no one will be able to hear us singing. So if you were singing along to that last one, you can have a sing along to this one. This is my musical of the week from Sweet Charity. My friends could see me now. Sure.
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I'd hear those thrift shop cats say, "Brother, get her draped on a bedspread made from three kinds of fur." All I can say is, wow, wait till the riff and raff see just exactly how he signed his autograph.

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Tonight she's living like the other half lives. To think the highest brow, which I must say is he, should pick the lowest.

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That was The Doors there with Break On Through. That was from the Minions movie. You're listening to the Monday Movie Mixtape with me, Claire MC. Good evening to Louisa joining us in the live chat at almiradio.live. Next up, I've got my Bond of the week. Which one was I going to go for in the 60s? Just for all. It's a shame.

go to Karaoke Tunes, Sunny Afternoon by The Kinks, that appeared on the soundtrack to the movie The Boat That Rocked, that was about a pirate radio station out on a boat, starring Bill Nighy. And what a great soundtrack. Always a struggle to pick just one from that. I think I might have done it as a featured movie before, because it has got so many great tracks on it. Good evening to Paul Midday Mitchell joining us in the live chat, and good evening to Rob VDE. It's where he lives, not what he's got. He says, good evening, young lady. Oh, am I in trouble? Next up, I have got probably one of the best cover versions ever. Do you agree? I mean, I love the Beatles, but I mean, Joe Cocker did an absolutely awesome version of this song. It's with a little help from my friends from the movie

0: 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That's every Tuesday at 12. Nikki Noodles in the
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from one of my favourite serial killer movies, Zodiac. That was The Four Tops and Bernadette. We're going to move on now to my TikTok of the week. This gets used on a lot of TikToks and Instagram reels and stuff, but speeded up, and particularly the oh no bit. But let's have it in full. This is the Shangri-Las. This is called Remember Walking in the...

0: my instrumental of the week. That was The Shadows and Apache from a movie called Cold Pursuit. Going from cold to being hot and playing with fire. That's the name of the movie. But on the soundtrack, this was an easy one to pick, wasn't it? This is Johnny Cash. It's a Ring of Fire.
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went higher, and it burns, burns, burns, the ring of fire, the ring of fire, and it burns, burns, burns, the ring of fire, the ring.

I've just had an absolute brain freeze. That's my cover of the week from Forrest Gump, another amazing soundtrack. That was Jimi Hendrix All Along the Watchtower. It was Bob Dylan who did that originally, wasn't it? I just suddenly had a brain freeze of who did the original, but that was my cover of the week anyway. Let's move on to my Tarantino of the week. This week I've gone with Jackie Brown. This is a great tune. This is the Grassroots Midnight Confession.

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This is the Monday Movie Mixtape with me, Claire MC, and that was the Beach Boys with Good Vibrations from the movie Us. Now, Louisa said she was trying to think of her favourite track from the Zodiac film. She thought it was Helter Skelter or something like that. I think it's Hurdy Gurdy. Well, the Hurdy Gurdy Man by Donovan. She says it's going to be stuck in her head for days now, so let's play it so it'll be stuck in everybody else's head.

from the movie Pleasantville. That's Elvis Presley. Brackets, let me be your, close brackets, teddy bear. Why do they always have brackets in song titles? I don't understand. Anyway, good evening to Vampire Queen, who's been listening on the way back from Almeria. Have I missed something? Are we doing vampire names or are we doing Halloween names? What's going on? Tell me, tell me. I can't wait till Christmas to change my name. Let's do something. It sounds like fun. Next up, this one could easily have been my advert of the week because it was used obviously on the Muller Corner adverts, but I've got a different advert for later on. For now, this is from the movie System Crasher. I love this track. Just so happy and upbeat, and she says boobies, and it makes me laugh. It's Nina...

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This is the Monday Movie Mixtape with me, Claire MC. That was Jackie Wilson from Ghostbusters 2 of all movies. That was Higher and Higher. Good evening to Alan Whitney joining us in the live chat. AlmoreRadio.live. Fresh from the Slade Convention weekend. Hope you had a brilliant time. And the legend himself, Tim, was there. And Judy even managed to do all the walking just so she could get to meet him. I'm sure it's a highlight of her weekend. Next up is my footy of the week. And this week I'm going to Crystal Palace and some Dave Clark 5.

0: Procol Harum, and that was my advert of the week. Now, for me, that was the Dulux advert from back in the 80s when Dulux released a series of just slightly not quite white paints. Because I remember, because our living room was painted apple white, it just had a little bit of hint of green, and that was the music they used for that advert. Alan Whitney thinks it might have been cigars, but I've just Googled it, and Hamlet used Air on a G-string for the one that I remember, but they might well have used that one as well. So there we go. Who knows? Have we all got square eyes? We all have at some point. Talking of which, here's my TV theme.
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0: night, join me, Tim the Legend, Monday to Friday, 8 a.m. to 10 a.m. for the breakfast show. Oh, and the Duchess will be with me every Monday if she remembers to turn up.
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7: You're listening to the Monday Movie Mixtape with me, Claire MC, and it is time for this. Ukulele news. Last week, Heartbeat went well. Surprised how many didn't know it. They obviously don't watch telly on a Sunday night, Alan. We had three new men in the group, by the way. And if not for you, Norwegian Wood and Wellerman also went down well. Terence, my adverts, I do three lots of adverts per hour. So if you're here for 2 hours, you get six lots of adverts. It's not that much, really. Honestly, and you get to hear about all the wonderful stuff that's going on around in the local area here, and it keeps us all going. But anyway, good evening to you, Terence. It's nice to have you with us in the comments. Now, last week and the week before and the week before that, Alan Whitney has been asking me to play songs from the movie Ferry Cross the Mersey. Now, I have really struggled to get the tracks from that movie. I've managed to get three tracks. So I'll play those for you now, Alan. If I can get any more over the weeks, I will get them for you. I'm just having a few computer problems at the minute and can't get into the main database to get them downloaded. So we will start with the title track from the movie Ferry Cross the Mersey. It's Joey and the Basement.

Cilla Black and Is It Love from Ferry Across the Mersey. It's a 1964 pop musical. Jerry and Fred Marsden, Les Maguire and Les Chadwick portray themselves in a romp through the early 1960s Liverpool beat scene. Art students by day, musicians by night. Their big break comes by winning a local talent contest. But first, they must retrieve their instruments, which have been mistakenly carried to the airport, getting a 6.6 out of 10 IMDb rating. That's quite high. Ferry Across the Mersey. As I said, I could only find three tracks from the soundtrack. It is mostly Jerry and the Pacemakers, but I managed to dig out as well as that Cilla one that was called Is It Love. I also got this one, The Black Knights. I got them.

Thank you very much, Terence. That's nice of you to say so. Yes, Alan, great. There's some good suggestions there. Magical Mystery Tour, Yellow Submarine, lots of Beatles tunes in them. I think it was last year when I did the last 60s show.

I did Hard Day's Night. I played lots of songs from Hard Day's Night. That was a really good one. Lots of Beatles there. But if you have got a favourite movie, a favourite soundtrack, let me know and I can play some songs. Or just a one-off song, just one song that you like that appears in a movie, let me know and I'll play it for you. All right, I'm heading off to Mermaids now, the Cher movie from the early 90s. And we've got a bit of Shelley Fabares. Is that how you say it?

requested by Alan Whitney there from the Italian Job. That was Matt Monro. We know you like a bit of Matt Monro on days like these. All right, Mum wanted a bit of Beatles. Well, I know this one's definitely been in a movie.

0: 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I'll sort the music, you sort the kettle. Is that a deal?
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And thanks to Alan for suggesting Ferry Across the Mersey. Sorry, I couldn't find any more songs for you. But we got an idea of it, didn't we? Yes. Have I said hello to everybody? I don't know if I have. Hello, Roy Chapman. He's hopped on the live chat. And hello to Tim the Legend, who's going to be with you in just about 2 minutes' time. That was Lulu to Sir With Love from the movie To Sir With Love. We're going to have a little bit of a deep dive, see if there's any more songs on that soundtrack that we can play. But in the meantime, I'm going to leave you with my closing titles. The closing titles from The Graduate. It's Simon and Garfunkel. That's it from me. See you next week. That's a wrap.

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0: Good evening, it's Monday, it's 8 o'clock in the UK, it's 9 o'clock Central European Time. I'm Tim Daines, welcome to Amway Radio, welcome to the Slade Show. 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The show is coming to you live from Billingshurst in West Sussex. I'm still in the UK, back in Spain for next week's show. 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A massive thank you to Claire MC, as always, for another fabulous Monday movie mixtape show. Claire, thank you very, very much. Tonight, it's a bit of a convention special. A special, going back and just remembering. Oh, what a weekend. There's plenty of you on the comments section tonight. I can see already who were there, especially somebody called Andy. Very, very good evening, Andy. What a weekend. I put it up there with one of the very, very best. And the bands were simply awesome. Absolutely awesome. I know we all had such a fantastic time. If Andy Bowden is listening, Andy, and your team, thank you so much. Another fabulous, fabulous weekend. We're going to have, I've got quite a few tracks from artists who appeared. I haven't got tracks from all the artists because some just don't record anything and some don't put things on social media that are radio quality. But I can tell you, very kindly, John Briscoe has sent me something from Juggernauts. We've got the Juggernauts on tonight. We've got, of course, we've got Les Glover and Paul Cookson. Show wouldn't be a show without them, would it? We've got the Original Wanted, a couple from the Original Wanted. We've got the Pookie Prophets. Of course, we've got the Pookie Prophets. And we should be playing the brand new track again, obviously. And I'd like to tell you, we've got four tracks coming up for you from Sladest, who, without upsetting any of the other acts, because they're all friends, I thought Sladest were absolutely amazing on Saturday night. The best I have seen them. The current lineup is superb. Music fantastic. And an old nod at the front there. If you close your eyes, it was nod. It really, really was absolutely fantastic. Fantastic. So that's what we've got coming up for you. Also, got some Slade, and I shall be taking a few requests tonight as well. So let's get cracking, shall we?
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0: There you go, a bit of radio wall of sound for you. So I've got to say thank you so much. There are lots and lots and lots of you listening tonight. Fabulous, fabulous. Let's hope it's an entertaining show for you. We'll try our very best. Right, so as I was saying earlier, Slayers topped the bill on Saturday night. Absolutely amazing. So let's have one from Slayers, shall we?
1: One, two, three.

They are Slayerist and the Banging Man. Right, well, on Friday, opening the whole convention was the Gaztop Slade Obscure Orchestra. Not easy to say in one go. I had to have a clipboard when I was announcing them because I knew I'd get it wrong otherwise. And I had no footage that I could use tonight from them. But I'll tell you what, they played this track and it was brilliant.

There you are, Knocking Nails in My House, and a great version done by the Gaztop Slade Obscure Orchestra. Slips off the tongue when you said it about 20 times, but I've still got it written down in front of me. So Martin from Pooper Poppers has joined us, Andy Riley has joined us tonight. So many of you that were there, thank you so much. All finished off yesterday afternoon down at the Trumpet. We were back again at the Trumpet. At 4 hours I played yesterday at the Trumpet. I know it's not singing, but my fingers were sore from pressing buttons on my laptop. 4 hours, and Nigel Martin did about four acoustic numbers as well. I don't think I've seen the Trumpet so busy on a Sunday afternoon for a long, long, long, long time. Thanking everybody that came down. It was a great afternoon. Right, I'll tell you what, should we have a little bit of Les and Paul? Here they are as the Occasional Fans with their first ever track they wrote.

there you are. Occasional Flames and Because We Love You. Great stuff. Well, I'm going to play this track tonight. A, because it's probably one of the best B-sides ever written. And B, because several of the bands played it in their own way over the weekend. Have some of this.

Brilliant. She did it to me, quite possibly, as I say, the best B-side ever written. I tell you what, I know we say it every week, but the B-sides of Slatehead, there are bands out there who would have killed for them for A-sides. Right, I'm gonna do this because once again, quite a few bands did this one. You know why.

There you are, a bit of Camelfuel noise for you. It was played several times on Saturday and Friday, but I'll tell you what, each version, very, very good. Right, anybody want a bit of the original Wanted? They were superb on Friday night.

0: Brilliant. Slay Eastern will bring the house down. How good are they? How good are Slayers? Fabulous. Don't forget, next year the convention is the 24th and 25th of September. Make sure you get booked up early. And let's just hope that these bands are with us again next year. They've got to be, haven't they? Absolutely got to be. Value for money, I say. Absolute value for money. Right, here's the old Prophet Boys. As I tell you every week, until they record in the studio, it's not the greatest of recordings, but it's well worth listening to.
1: While wheels and shaver things, a horse named Dapple and Roll. I remember Pookill, do you want me? Heaven knows. Dirty Joke and Raven, they asked me to stand in the hall.

squeeze me, please me, and a certain little Christmas song. 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Every day when the lights are out, move over, how can it be? But America called and fashions changed, the band was cast aside. But we stuck together, the last believers, cause we all still had our pride. 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Those were the days that we spent with you. 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Those were the days that we spent with you.

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0: Whatever happened to Slade in Volume 2, and no one wanted to know. Was a sign of the times, it was Bailey's clubs, it was even give us a goal. We survived the barn years, we were just 500 strong. Jerry Bop and Darryl turned bass of the Reading came along. When I'm dancing, I can't be wrong, because I own you, borrowed and blue. These were the times that we all lived through. I'm singing, oh, new, borrowed and blue. Those were the days that we spent with you. That we spent with you. Girls and boys, but I strum along on my own guitar, cause we still feel the noise. Yeah, we still feel the noise. Do you feel it, girls and boys? Cause I own you, borrow.

They are Pilgrim Prophets and their very, very clever song, Old New Born Blue. I'm certain, I'm hoping they better head play it out on Friday night when they're at the Water Rats in London. Don't forget, anybody who doesn't know, who hasn't heard, the one and only Dom Powell will be in attendance. That's Friday night at the Water Rats. There are still a few tickets available, so get yourself booked in. Right, we got another Slatest track for you now. I would normally play this at the end of the show, but I can't wait. I just can't wait any longer. Never played it on this radio, on this show before. This version, Slatest version. My very, very big thanks to Sean Bundy for getting this to me this evening so I can play it. Sean recorded it for Gwen. Glenn didn't attend conference this year. Convention this year. I keep saying conference. It was a convention. So Sean very kindly recorded it for Gwen. But she has sent me. So this is Andy, and he sang this for Steve Worley. It's virtually a year ago since Steve Worley sadly passed away. I don't know, it was dry in the house, and it all went quiet. This was absolutely fabulous. And if you don't mind, I'm going to precede it with another track, which I always do, and just have a listen to how it works, and I think you might want to do this when you next play it. Enjoy.

there you are. There you are. I'll tell you what. Andy, I know you're listening tonight, mate. Seriously, please. I think you said it's Dean who's got a recording studio. Please get in the studio and record that. It's a fabulous track, and I do like the Slade 2 version. I would have best in the Sky version, but that, honestly, Andy, that is superb, and I shall be playing that regularly on this show. Thank you. Great stuff. Right, okay. Let's go back to convention. I'm not going to go through all the details, but obviously, Saturday afternoon, the Lord Mayor of Wolverhampton made a visit, and the unveiling of all the details about the monument is going to be in Wolverhampton Centre, hopefully this time next year. As I say, I'm not going to go through all the details. It's all over Facebook. There's plenty of details, far more than I can tell you in the short time we've got on the radio tonight. But please look, please look. It's going to be a thing of beauty. Let's get that monument sorted out and get it in the city centre. Whether you'll get all four members of Slade there for the unveiling, I very much doubt it. If I put my house on it, I would say all four wouldn't be there. But you just never know your luck. Start queuing tomorrow is all I'd say. Okay, right. Now, I've got to say a massive thanks to John Briscoe. John Briscoe, in the Juggernauts, who opened the proceedings up on Friday night. No, they didn't. On Saturday night. Really, really good band. Drummer was in. Was the drummer for Jim when Jim did the Jim Jam at the Robin 2. Great band. Really good. Powerful, lots of energy, and got this one for you. This is the Juggernauts. Pretty Vacant. I think you know it.

0: Ah, they are brilliant. The Chug and Horse, I've got to say thanks to John Briscoe. That was sent over to me this morning. Obviously, you can tell it wasn't a recording, but that is what he had. And I said, I don't care. Please send me something, because they were really, really good. So there you are. Right. Should we have something from our friend Les? Shall we? Why not?
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0: There you are. The only person that's got that version is me. Lovely, fantastic. Les Glover there. He is a great singer, isn't he, really? And a great entertainer and a great guy. Him and Paul, so entertaining. Really, really are. Andy Riley. We got another one from Sadie's coming up. Andy, I was talking to Andy over the weekend, hoping Andy's going to come on the show just before Christmas, maybe November time. Andy, if you're still up for it, maybe we could arrange that and we'll have a good old chat. And I know you'll be busy coming up Christmas with a certain song coming up. But yeah, it'd be good to get. And anybody else want Andy on the show? Let me know in the comments section. In the meantime, he does this well.
1: Right.
0: Yeah,
1: hang on, there's a couple
2: there. You stop this, please.
0: Just get on with it, Andy.
2: Just reiterate, that's them two there. Anyone to work.

I'll tell you what, he's not bad, is he? Andy, you'll be on the show now. Let's make it sometime in Andy, shall we, November? Or shall we make it November sometime, Andy? Maybe I'll give you a shout and we'll see what we can sort out. It'll be great to have Andy on the show. He's such a lovely, lovely guy. Such a great singer. Right, before anybody thinks I'm being very, very biased here, I haven't got anything from Slade UK tonight. Not because I don't want anything from Slade UK. If you look anywhere on the internet, when there's certain things on YouTube Music or on the internet, unless it is recorded really, really well, once we put it onto our system, I know I've said this before, Robbie really doesn't like music playing if it's been recorded on a phone or something like that. So I'm not snubbing Nigel and Slade UK, not at all, but the quality of the recordings, when I put it onto our system, it doesn't sound right, and I don't want to do them an injustice by playing an inferior recording for them. That is why there is none there tonight. There is no other reason at all. Okay, oh, somebody said, oh, they did a good version of Mysterious Mr. Jones. It just so happens that was Ready to Go.

Ah, they are brilliant. The Mysterious Mr. Jones, another one that they did extremely well. Right, okay. We all know Pukil Profits, brand new release out. CDs were on sale, T-shirts were on sale, everything was on sale. Martin was on sale. This Friday coming, they're at the Waterworks in London. I know I keep banging on about it. It is going to be an absolute belter of a night. Absolute belter of a night. Don Powell will be there. But before that, Thursday coming, this Thursday night, 7 o'clock, the brand new animated video for Spiritual Home is going to be premiering on the Pukil Profits YouTube channel. Please, if you can, subscribe to their channel, like the video, and you'll make three old men very, very happy. Written by Chris Selby, by Martin Brooks, and what's the other bloke's name? Nigel Hart, that's right, yeah. With the brilliant James Hannington on drums, this is Spiritual Home.

Oh, fabulous. There you are, Puku Profit Boys. They are entertaining, aren't they? Hopefully see a lot of you in London on Friday night. Here, once again, it's the original Wanted.

0: there you are, the original Wanted, Love at First Bite. That is just about it for the show. I don't know where the hour and a half has gone, actually. No time for requests, I'm afraid. We'll do requests next week. Back in studio next week, back in Spain, so it'll all be a lot easier next week. Thank you for your patience tonight, everybody. Can I just say thank you once again to Andy, Helen, Julie, Deck, everybody that made the convention what it was, all the artists, you know who you are, absolutely fantastic weekend. I felt really privileged to be asked back again to compare the event. It really, it's just a little thing, but makes you feel part of it, and it was such a great weekend. I thoroughly enjoyed myself. Thank you to Trumpet for making us feel so welcome, and thanks to everybody that was there, came up so low, everybody so friendly. Fantastic week. Let's do it all again next year, shall we? Why not? Do you know what? This has made my night. There's a comment from somebody called Lee the Hot Rodder on the comment section. Listen to the show every Monday and we think it's fantastic. Love to hear real music, Lee and Margot. Thank you very, very much. It's why I do this show, because I just love doing it. I love doing it. And to get comments like that from somebody who's not been in the comment section before, thank you. It really does mean a lot. This show will continue for as long as you guys support it, and you are so, so supportive of this show. I thank each and every one of you. I've got to say thank you. Martin Brooks been on tonight from Pugil Poppets. See you Friday, Martin. Can't wait. Andy Riley. Thank you, Andy. Been a blast having you on the comment section, all your commenting, and I'm sure there's some other lads from the from Slater's listening as well, and probably some other bands as well. Thank you all, thank you everybody tonight. I really enjoyed the show. As I say, back to normal next week, back in the studio in Spain, and well, let's just do it all again, shall we? Hope you've enjoyed the show. My thanks to MD Air Conditioning, my thanks to Kalida Homes, and my thanks to the Indian Garden and the Star Indian 2&2. They all sponsor this show. The show would go on if they weren't sponsoring it, but it makes it a lot easier for me, if you know what I mean. I can afford to come over and do the convention. Thank you to everybody. It's been a great night. I was going to finish with Wild Nights because it would have been great, but I'll tell you what, have we made some more fabulous memories this weekend? I think we have. So what is there to say apart from thanks for memories. See you next week. Good night. And keep on rocking.
1: 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This one features Jimmy over here on the electric piano. This is called Thank.

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I'll sort the music. 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